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Orion, Orion, Orion, Orion, Orion, Orion, Orion, Orion, Orion, Orion, Orion, Orion, Orion, Orion, Orion, Orion, Orion, Orion, Orion, Orion, Orion, Orion, Orion, Orion, Orion, Orion, Orion, Orion, Orion, Orion, Orion, Orion, Orion, Orion, Orion, Orion, Orion, Orion, Or

I think I found the map alluded to on one of the tablets. The artifact is constructed into the ceiling, and it is a magnificent find. It appears to be made of some crystalline material, and even after all this time, it is still emitting a soft glow. The markings on it were strangely familiar when I first observed it, and after digitizing it and analyzing it, I'm certain this is a map of our solar system.

dirty machinist. Just a flex on a killer. I mean that's what I'm assuming, cause I haven't seen it. And a witness, no spiller. I wish the whale fasted, no sweat. Then get up and grab a snack. I wish every documentary on getting me no kidding.

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7: No!

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Here, come on in.

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See, when boys elevate to man, which if you choose by man, any creation, it can happen.

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They'll be long gone before the kid recovers, and back around the way he'll have the chain on his neck, claiming respect just to get a rap.

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So I asked myself this question. What is music? And my answer, well, it went a little something like this. It's intrinsic. It's rhythmic. It's electric. It's pure magic. It's sometimes scientific.

benne a Pensioners Dub Club. Put on back your heels, you're stepping into luxury, girl. Ayla Baka, Lingam. És ez az I Shall Be Released rhythm. Jesse Royal és Christopher Martin. If You Were Mine.

the foundation of all music. Reggae music is the root of all music. The only music with life. The only music that wake up the slumbering mentality and bring people into reality. The only music that flashes lightning and rolling thunder and make the earth quake. The only music that speak of Jah Rah.

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Still me try my best to learn what the teacher teach. Because somewhere in a life more than love for reach. Me a one of them the youth there. Me a one of them the youth me no know no father. From before me born him left my mother. Only a no good butterfoot butto would do that. And if I ever catch him, I'll lick him down flat. Me a one of them the youth.

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Smiles where you give me. 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Me a one of them the youth there. Me a one of them the youth, I'm gonna clown down the lane. Smoke a liquor herb. 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And me no want nothing if you come mash up his brain. Cause me love my mother and she couldn't take the shame. Me a one of them the youth.

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But she never lost her head. Even when she was given hair, she says, "Hey, babe, take a walk on the wild side." I said, "Hey, babe, take a walk on the wild side." And the color girls go, do, do, do,

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1: Check this out. 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
5: 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It's the order of the day from your boss, DJ.
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7: What is it?

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0: Yeah. 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
2: 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Thank you.
3: I think that I can express it better to you.

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Before the dark times. Before the Empire. A young Jedi named Darth Vader, who was a pupil of mine until he turned to evil, helped the Empire hunt down and destroy the Jedi Knights. 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